0: won't even call this a robbery!
1: Any of you fucking pricks move! And I'll execute every motherfucking last one of you!

You know, every now and then I think you might like to hear something from us. Nice and easy. But there's just one thing, you see. We never ever do nothing nice and easy. We always do it nice and rough. But we're gonna take the beginning of this song and do it easy. But then we're gonna do the finish.

somebody that just loves to learn. And another child grows up to be somebody you just love to burn.